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0: Yes, I've come to worship Yahweh. Solomon Lounge with Yah. Good morning, ladies and gentlemen, and welcome to the Tuesday morning edition of Rise and Shine right here on Y97.9 FM. Time check is exactly 6:46 a.m., which means a lot of us are probably now getting out of bed. Some of us are probably on our journey. Some too just got to the office because we have a big day today and we have to make sure that everything is intact before work even begins. However you find yourself, very big good morning going out to you. How was your night, though? Hope you're able to sleep well. Yeah, a lot of us will probably end up struggling before we sleep. If you are part of that that particular category, I'm sorry for you or no harm for you. For some of you too, immediately you hit the bed, no, 3 seconds later, away. What that? If you are that type of person too, congratulations. At least you don't struggle to sleep. Yeah, it happens. It happens. It's one of those things. By the way, welcome once again. Today on the show, we are going to have amazing fun. We're going to make sure that you enjoy your favorite tunes right here on Rise and Shine. As you normally know, and as we normally do it on the show, at exactly 6:55, we are going to take a look at some of the stories making headlines in the country. And at 7 a.m., we'll go for the BBC Minute. When we return, that is where we'll call some people. What do I mean by we'll call some people? Yes, we'll call some people. You know that every blessed day is a birthday of somebody, right? So I'm pretty sure you definitely have somebody celebrating his or her birthday. Even if it is you that is celebrating your birthday, you can equally send in your details. We'll call you and I wish you a happy birthday on it. It's the same thing. And say she. And your BBI. It's the same thing now. So yeah, this morning, that is what we plan on doing. We'll call some people and then wish them a happy birthday. And so yeah, if you have somebody who is celebrating his or her birthday, all that you have to do is just text us the person's name, the person's phone number, and the person's place of work. If the person is not working but the person is schooling, just indicate that, oh, this person is schooling at so-and-so school, and then leave the rest to us. Or just call the person and then wish them a happy birthday on your behalf. And that is at 7 a.m. So text us the details to our studio lines 0500-097-979. 0500-097-979. Or 0500-997-979. 0500-097-979. Or 0500-997-979. These are our studio lines. Just text us the numbers and then let's call somebody and make their birthday, make their day special today. And after what? We'll enjoy some cool tunes and then come your way at 7:50 with the health tips of the day. And then at 8 a.m. we'll go for the BBC Minute once again. Remember, the BBC Minute is every hour from 6 a.m. to 6 p.m. So after the BBC Minute at 8 a.m., Diggy Trent will come your way, courtesy of Amber Grey, who's also my producer. And then at 6:45, that is where we open the phone lines and then you and I will get talking. So yeah, you see, the show is mapped out for your listening pleasure. So just know that you are locked in and you have the front seat row when it comes to your entertainment with Y97.9 FM. Now today, I am sitting in for Chelsea Say. She'll be back tomorrow. Yeah, I'm just sitting in for her today. And I am Marv, you can call me Marv. Of course, we're going to have fun today on the show. The song in the background right now is Ami Olua by Sumisala, Agbegbemi, and then Yinka Okeleye. Now it's 6:51. Let's go and make some money. And then when we come back, the show will continue for you right here.
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0: All right, ladies and gentlemen, welcome back from the show commercial break. You are still tuned into 107.9 FM. The show is Rise and Shine. It airs every Monday to Friday, 6 a.m. to 9 a.m. Here today, I'm sitting in for Just to Say. So, of course, I am your new pilot for this particular airline. Yeah. Let's talk about something that I know most parents are always struggling with. And it has to do with trying to figure out why their kids will leave home very neat and return looking so different. Well, I have the answer, and the answer is non-stop action. So all the learning and sports burn energy. So those who are stains, the torn uniforms and the tissues, they show that your kid has been very active. 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Go there and then go and choose the appliance that you need right now. Now, ladies and gentlemen, let's take a look at the stories that we have for you. And of course, I know most of us know that, or probably have heard about Chairman Wuntumi's sentence. Yes. So the Majority Chief Whip and Member of Parliament for South Delhi, Ruxin Nelson Dafiamekpo, has rejected claims that the conviction of New Patriotic Party Ashanti Regional Chairman Bernard Entry Boisiako, popularly known as Chairman Wuntumi, was politically motivated. Mr. Dafiamekpo said the fact leading to the prosecution of Wuntumi and Akwanta Mining Limited were established during the previous NPP administration, arguing that the case was not initiated by the National Democratic Congress government, that is the NDC government. And speaking with a journalist yesterday, that is July 20, the lawyer and the law practitioner said the NPP government itself raised concerns about Akwanta Mining's activities before the NDC assumed office. Now, this is what Mr. Dafiamekpo said, and I quote, "The record must reflect that it was not the NDC that went after him. It was his own government that established those facts before we came to inherit it." So, and Mr. Dafiamekpo say they are just following the lead of the previous government. Okay. Anyways, let's take a look at our next story, and it has to do with the Ministry of Education. So the Minister for Education, Haruna Idrisu, has announced that the government is set to roll out a revised basic education curriculum that will introduce coding, artificial intelligence, technical and vocational and the training, that is TVET, and ethics as part of efforts to prepare Ghanaian students for the demands of the future. So according to the minister, the curriculum review is designed to equip pupils with pupils from kindergarten through to junior high school with the practical technology-driven skills that will enable them to thrive in an increasingly digital and competitive global economy. Now, the planned reforms form part of government's broader agenda to strengthen science, technology, engineering, and mathematics, that is STEM education, while ensuring that learners acquire critical thinking, innovation, and technical skills from an early age. Now, he mentioned coding, right? I hope we are not going to end up seeing school children coding on paper. I hope we are not going to end up seeing school kids coding on paper. At the end of the term or the semester, you give them an assignment that, I need you to code this particular landing page. They'll be struggling with it. Or code something like this and they'll be struggling with it. Or I want you to do this and they'll be struggling with it. I hope and I pray that we will prepare when it comes to equipment, we'll prepare properly, logistically, we'll prepare properly before we roll out anything like coding. Anyways, Let's take a look at our final story before we go for the BBC Minute. And the president of the Automobile Assemblers Association of Ghana, Jeffrey Prepra, has called on the government to restore the 20% value added tax waiver for locally assembled vehicles ahead of the 2026 mid-year budget review. His appeal comes as Finance Minister Dr. Keso Atoforsen is expected to present the mid-year budget review to Parliament on Thursday, July 23, which is tomorrow, 2 days from now. Okay, so the 20% VAT waiver on locally assembled vehicles was removed at the beginning of 2026. Yes. Now, speaking with journalist Mr. Pepra said the government should prioritize policies that encourage investment and job creation rather than relying solely on taxation in the country. Now, ladies and gentlemen, that is that for our GH trend. It is time we go for the BBC Minute, and then when we come back, we'll take a look at those birthday celebrant lists. We'll call some people and then wish them a happy birthday on their behalf. So stay tuned, or on your behalf. So stay tuned. We'll be right back. If you have somebody celebrating your birthday today, just make sure you text us the person's name, the person's phone number, and the person's place of work to the phone number 0500-097-979. 0500-097-979 or 0500-997-979, and we will call them live on air and I wish them a happy birthday. Let's go for the BBC Minute right now.
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7: BBC News with Emily Thomas. Iran has attacked an oil tanker in the Strait of Hormuz, forcing its crew to abandon ship. The Revolutionary Guards say they also hit US sites in Bahrain and Kuwait. The US military carried out a 10th night of strikes on Iran. The Saudi-led coalition in Yemen has vowed to respond firmly to shipping disruption in the Red Sea, which the Iran-backed Houthi movement is threatening. This could further hamper global oil supply. President Trump has announced 50% tariffs on a range of Canadian goods in response to Canadian discrimination. Canada's Prime Minister Mark Carney said it had proposed resolving the dispute. India's youth-led cockroach movement, the CJP, says it will continue protesting until the Federal Education Minister, Deminder Pradhan, resigns, but it will not march again a day after 180 people were injured by police. The government of Chile says floods and landslides have killed at least 10 people. Storms beginning last week have caused extensive damage. Forest fires in the Brazilian Amazon fell last year to the lowest since records began in 1985. The Environmental Monitoring Network, MIMAP Biomass, says 3.1 million hectares burned in 2025, compared with a high of over 17 million hectares the year before. China has summoned the ambassador of the Philippines over a clash on Monday at a disputed shoal in the South China Sea. The Philippines said one of its Navy personnel was struck on the head with a baton, but Beijing said Manila provoked the incident. A stately home in North London, used as a prison for German generals during the Second World War, is opening as a museum. Bugs at Trent Park House led to the discovery of the Nazis' secret rocket programme, allowing the British to bomb the test sites. And that's the latest world news from the BBC.
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0: Hello, good morning.
1: Good morning.
0: Please, is this Mercy?
1: Yes, please.
0: Mercy, how are you doing?
1: Yes, I'm fine.
0: Mercy, so I got your number from a friend of yours. I asked the person if he can help me with a few ladies to help me start a program. And the person gave me your number.
1: A program?
0: Yes, I need a couple of ladies to start a program.
1: What program, please?
0: So, a friend is having her wedding this weekend, and then at the reception, she needs a few ushers. Yeah, can you do it?
1: Please, which place?
0: Alex, you are a student of UCC, so I'm guessing you're in Cape Coast, right?
1: Yes, please.
0: Okay, cool. You're going to Elmina?
1: Okay.
0: Yeah. But then the friend mentioned that today happens to be a special day for you.
1: Yeah.
0: If I'm not overstepping, can I please ask what today is?
1: Please write.
0: I got your number from Emmanuel.
1: Emmanuel.
0: Yeah.
1: Oh, okay.
0: Yeah. So if what's today? Today's your birthday. Oh, that's nice. Happy birthday. Happy birthday. Happy birthday, sweetheart. Happy birthday. So I got a text from Emmanuel to call you and then wish you a happy birthday. You're live on radio right here in Takoradi. You're live on Y97.9 FM right here in Takoradi. So
1: wow.
0: You have millions of people listening to you right now. Yes. And Emma says we should call you and then wish you a happy birthday.
1: Hey.
0: Yeah. Emma says we should tell you that he is thinking of you and he loves you so much, and may God continue to bless you.
1: Amen.
0: So there is no reception, and we just wanted to call you and then wish you a happy birthday.
1: Okay, thank you.
0: You're welcome. So have a nice day, Mercy.
1: Okay.
0: All right, so ladies and gentlemen, one down. However to go. Let's see if we'll get the other person too online. It's your birthday. Go show it.

0: Hello, good morning.
1: Good morning.
0: Mpacho, Jamila na mwenye nereka se ya?
1: Mpacho,
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0: Jamila, mpacho, meje wo namba wo wanyanko biho. 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Now they were better, mamma from a pine, but 2 minutes from like me. You can weekends. I am mostly no me, very busy, and mamma from an oya, me, you'll be a mon shaman. Yeah,
1: but
0: you know, oh, water credit more airport rage.
1: Oh, okay,
0: yeah,
1: now for sure. For how many? They be
0: on me and I
1: like continuously job
0: and all
1: your day
0: and other. Oh, yeah, weekends and quite. It's a weekend in a say, Benya Kwana Naba.
1: Oh, okay. Yeah. For sure, I'm not going to my mommy and a pile.
0: Okay.
1: I don't know.
0: Okay. Oh, don't worry. My son, I'm from not ye didn't come away, but there now, young Connerica, them then there was special day.
1: Yeah, my birthday.
0: Oh, your birthday. Oh, that's nice. Anyways, happy birthday, Jamila, to Abubakar.
1: Thank you.
0: So, I got your number from Prosper.
1: Okay.
0: He said we should call you live on air and then wish you a happy birthday. In fact, you are live on Y97.9 FM Intercredit here. So, everybody's listening to you right now.
1: Oh, okay.
0: Prosper says we should tell you that he loves you so much and may God continue to bless you. You've been a good friend and a good person to him.
1: Thank you so much.
0: Yeah, so there's no job. We just wanted to call you and then wish you a happy birthday this morning.
1: Oh, thank you so much. God Prosper.
0: All right. Yeah, all right, so Jamila, have a nice day.
1: Okay.
0: All right, ladies and gentlemen, we are done. Our duty is done. Yes. Prosper this. Yeah. Prosper this. A bomb message and a bomb. Prosper this. I will tell her. But yeah, ladies and gentlemen, that is that. And that is how we normally do it right here on Rise and Shine. Monday to Friday, exactly 7 a.m. on the dot. We'll call somebody and then make sure we make the day special. Of course, the person's birthday, we have to make sure that it is special. It is absolutely special. We put a smile on the person's face in the morning. Now, before we go over some tunes here, let's talk about breakfast. 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
0: 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And remember, The venue is Takrade Mall Event Center. And the date is 23rd July 2026. And the time is 12 p.m. sharp. 12 p.m. sharp. Trust us, this is one you don't want to miss. Just make sure you come with a kit. See you there on the 23rd of July at the Takrade Mall Event Center. Now, ladies and gentlemen, we are going to jump into some musical session right now. And when we get back, we have something interesting for you for today on our health tip segment. So let's go and enjoy this particular.